0: So was this a drunk instigating a fight or a cop out of control? We've obtained that video of that night so that you can judge for yourself.
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Gurax floats on a white calabash. Pass it on. 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
1: 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You can.

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These hoes more like communities, not just for you and me. 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From the 218 through the 223, it's all West Toll. Get checked, ho. 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All beef, it's an overkill.

The whole team target sponsor. I'm jumping shit, Travis Barker. Your blood is like a pessimizing marker. And I see you a talker. So to shut your ass up will be a motherfucking honor. It's me and Yalene overseas smoking dope, eating on some shrimp and lobster.

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1: In the back of the cab, the girls look at each other like, what the fuck was that?
2: Where was that in the club?
1: What? I don't know, says the driver. I never like rap. Well, can't you put it on magic then or something like that?

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You need one more drop of poison and you'll dream of foreign land.

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I'm a conveyor, connoisseur, savoir faire. 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A fact is player, plenty flavors, many layers. The anti-square, many laying in my layer. 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We from the